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2: Good evening, it's Eric Haddam taking a look at your five-day forecast. Tonight's going to be partly cloudy, becoming clear this evening with a low of 6. To start your weekend off on Saturday, mainly sunny, wind becoming southwest 20 kilometers an hour in the morning and a high of 23. For Sunday, sunny and a high of plus 30. For Monday, sunny and a high of plus 32. For Tuesday, sunny and a high of plus 36. And on Wednesday, a mix of sun and cloud with a high of plus 34. 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
5: It's Eric Adam taking another look at your five-day weather forecast. Tonight's going to be partly cloudy, becoming clear this evening with a low of +6. For Saturday, mainly sunny, wind becoming southwest 20 kilometers an hour in the morning with a high of 23 and a UV index of 6 or high. For Sunday, sunny and a high of +30. For Monday, sunny and a high of +32. For Tuesday, sunny and a warm high of +36. And for Wednesday, a mix of sun and cloud, still another warm high of +34. 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
1: It's Eric Adam taking another look at your five-day weather forecast. Tonight's going to be partly cloudy, becoming clear this evening with a low of plus 6. For Saturday, mainly sunny, wind becoming southwest 20 kilometers an hour in the morning with a high of 23 and a UV index of 6 or high. For Sunday, sunny and a high of plus 30. For Monday, sunny and a high of plus 32. For Tuesday, sunny and a warm high of plus 36. And for Wednesday, a mix of sun and cloud, still another warm high of plus 34. 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
2: Good evening, it's Eric Haddam taking a look at your 5-day forecast. Tonight's going to be partly cloudy, becoming clear this evening with a low of 6. To start your weekend off on Saturday, mainly sunny, wind becoming southwest 20 kilometers an hour in the morning and a high of 23. For Sunday, sunny and a high of plus 30. For Monday, sunny and a high of plus 32. For Tuesday, sunny and a high of plus 36. And on Wednesday, a mix of sun and cloud with a high of plus 34. 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
7: It's Eric Adam taking another look at your five-day weather forecast. Tonight's going to be partly cloudy, becoming clear this evening with a low of plus 6. For Saturday, mainly sunny, wind becoming southwest 20 kilometers an hour in the morning with a high of 23 and a UV index of 6 or high. For Sunday, sunny and a high of plus 30. For Monday, sunny and a high of plus 32. For Tuesday, sunny and a warm high of plus 36. And for Wednesday, a mix of sun and cloud, still another warm high of plus 34. 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

0: 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The Swift Cup. 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
3: Good evening, it's Eric Haddam taking a look at your five-day forecast. Tonight's going to be partly cloudy, becoming clear this evening with a low of 6. To start your weekend off on Saturday, mainly sunny, wind becoming southwest 20 kilometers an hour in the morning and a high of 23. For Sunday, sunny and a high of plus 30. For Monday, sunny and a high of plus 32. For Tuesday, sunny and a high of plus 36. And on Wednesday, a mix of sun and cloud with a high of plus 34. 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
2: It's Eric Adam taking another look at your five-day weather forecast. Tonight's going to be partly cloudy, becoming clear this evening with a low of +6. For Saturday, mainly sunny, wind becoming southwest 20 kilometers an hour in the morning with a high of 23 and a UV index of 6 or high. For Sunday, sunny and a high of +30. For Monday, sunny and a high of +32. For Tuesday, sunny and a warm high of +36. And for Wednesday, a mix of sun and cloud, still another warm high of +34. 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
1: It's Eric Adam taking another look at your five-day weather forecast. Tonight's going to be partly cloudy, becoming clear this evening with a low of plus 6. For Saturday, mainly sunny, wind becoming southwest 20 kilometers an hour in the morning with a high of 23 and a UV index of 6 or high. For Sunday, sunny and a high of plus 30. For Monday, sunny and a high of plus 32. For Tuesday, sunny and a warm high of plus 36. And for Wednesday, a mix of sun and cloud, still another warm high of plus 34. 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
3: It's Eric Adam taking another look at your five-day weather forecast. Tonight's going to be partly cloudy, becoming clear this evening with a low of +6. For Saturday, mainly sunny, wind becoming southwest 20 kilometers an hour in the morning with a high of 23 and a UV index of 6 or high. For Sunday, sunny and a high of +30. For Monday, sunny and a high of +32. For Tuesday, sunny and a warm high of +36. And for Wednesday, a mix of sun and cloud, still another warm high of +34. 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
2: Good evening, it's Eric Adam taking a look at your five-day forecast. Tonight's going to be partly cloudy, becoming clear this evening with a low of 6. To start your weekend off on Saturday, mainly sunny, wind becoming southwest 20 kilometers an hour in the morning and a high of 23. For Sunday, sunny and a high of plus 30. For Monday, sunny and a high of plus 32. For Tuesday, sunny and a high of plus 36. And on Wednesday, a mix of sun and cloud with a high of plus 34. 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
5: It's Eric Adam taking another look at your five-day weather forecast. Tonight's going to be partly cloudy, becoming clear this evening with a low of +6. For Saturday, mainly sunny, wind becoming southwest 20 kilometers an hour in the morning with a high of 23 and a UV index of 6 or high. For Sunday, sunny and a high of +30. For Monday, sunny and a high of +32. For Tuesday, sunny and a warm high of +36. And for Wednesday, a mix of sun and cloud, still another warm high of +34. 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
9: Good evening, it's Eric Haddam taking a look at your five-day forecast. Tonight's going to be partly cloudy, becoming clear this evening with a low of 6. To start your weekend off on Saturday, mainly sunny, wind becoming southwest 20 kilometers an hour in the morning and a high of 23. For Sunday, sunny and a high of plus 30. For Monday, sunny and a high of plus 32. For Tuesday, sunny and a high of plus 36. And on Wednesday, a mix of sun and cloud with a high of plus 34. 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
4: It's Eric Adam taking another look at your five-day weather forecast. Tonight's going to be partly cloudy, becoming clear this evening with a low of plus 6. For Saturday, mainly sunny, wind becoming southwest 20 kilometers an hour in the morning with a high of 23 and a UV index of 6 or high. For Sunday, sunny and a high of plus 30. For Monday, sunny and a high of plus 32. For Tuesday, sunny and a warm high of plus 36. And for Wednesday, a mix of sun and cloud, still another warm high of plus 34. 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
4: Good evening, it's Eric Adam taking a look at your five-day forecast. Tonight's going to be partly cloudy, becoming clear this evening with a low of 6. To start your weekend off on Saturday, mainly sunny, wind becoming southwest 20 kilometers an hour in the morning and a high of 23. For Sunday, sunny and a high of plus 30. For Monday, sunny and a high of plus 32. For Tuesday, sunny and a high of plus 36. And on Wednesday, a mix of sun and cloud with a high of plus 34. 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
2: Good morning, it's Eric Adam taking a look at your five-day forecast. Today's going to be mainly sunny, wind becoming southwest 20 kilometers an hour in the morning, and a high of 23 with a UV index of 6 or high. For Sunday, sunny and a high of 30. For Monday, sunny and a high of 32. For Tuesday, sunny and a high of 36. And on Wednesday, a mix of sun and cloud with a high of plus 34. 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
1: Good morning, it's Eric Adam back with your five-day forecast. Today is going to be mainly sunny, wind becoming southwest 20 kilometers an hour in the morning, up to a high of plus 23 with UV index of 6 or high. For Sunday, sunny and a high of plus 30. For Monday, sunny and a high of plus 32. For Tuesday, sunny and a really warm high of plus 36. And on Wednesday, a mix of some sun and cloud with a high of plus 34. 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
1: Good morning, it's Eric Adam taking a look at your five-day forecast. Today's going to be mainly sunny, wind becoming southwest 20 kilometers an hour in the morning, and a high of 23 with a UV index of 6 or high. For Sunday, sunny and a high of 30. For Monday, sunny and a high of 32. For Tuesday, sunny and a high of 36. And on Wednesday, a mix of sun and cloud with a high of plus 34. 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
4: Good morning, it's Eric Adam back with your 5-day forecast. Today is going to be mainly sunny, wind becoming southwest 20 kilometers an hour in the morning, up to a high of plus 23 with UV index of 6 or high. For Sunday, sunny and a high of plus 30. For Monday, sunny and a high of plus 32. For Tuesday, sunny and a really warm high of plus 36. And on Wednesday, a mix of some sun and cloud with a high of plus 34. 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

0: 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The Swift Cup. 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
2: Good morning, it's Eric Adam taking a look at your five-day forecast. Today's going to be mainly sunny, wind becoming southwest 20 kilometers an hour in the morning, and a high of 23 with a UV index of 6 or high. For Sunday, sunny and a high of 30. For Monday, sunny and a high of 32. For Tuesday, sunny and a high of 36. And on Wednesday, a mix of sun and cloud with a high of plus 34. 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
2: Good morning, it's Eric Adam back with your five-day forecast. Today is going to be mainly sunny, wind becoming southwest 20 kilometers an hour in the morning, up to a high of plus 23 with UV index of 6 or high. For Sunday, sunny and a high of plus 30. For Monday, sunny and a high of plus 32. For Tuesday, sunny and a really warm high of plus 36. And on Wednesday, a mix of some sun and cloud with a high of plus 34. 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
2: Good morning, it's Eric Adam taking a look at your five-day forecast. Today's going to be mainly sunny, wind becoming southwest 20 kilometers an hour in the morning and a high of 23 with a UV index of 6 or high. For Sunday, sunny and a high of 30. For Monday, sunny and a high of 32. For Tuesday, sunny and a high of 36. And on Wednesday, a mix of sun and cloud with a high of plus 34. 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

0: 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The Swift Cup. 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
2: Good morning, it's Eric Adam back with your 5-day forecast. Today is going to be mainly sunny, wind becoming southwest 20 kilometers an hour in the morning, up to a high of plus 23 with UV index of 6 or high. For Sunday, sunny and a high of plus 30. For Monday, sunny and a high of plus 32. For Tuesday, sunny and a really warm high of plus 36. And on Wednesday, a mix of some sun and cloud with a high of plus 34. 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
2: Good morning, it's Eric Adam taking a look at your five-day forecast. Today's going to be mainly sunny, wind becoming southwest 20 kilometers an hour in the morning, and a high of 23 with a UV index of 6 or high. For Sunday, sunny and a high of 30. For Monday, sunny and a high of 32. For Tuesday, sunny and a high of 36. And on Wednesday, a mix of sun and cloud with a high of plus 34. 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
1: Good morning, it's Eric Adam back with your five-day forecast. Today is going to be mainly sunny, wind becoming southwest 20 kilometers an hour in the morning, up to a high of plus 23 with UV index of 6 or high. For Sunday, sunny and a high of plus 30. For Monday, sunny and a high of plus 32. For Tuesday, sunny and a really warm high of plus 36. And on Wednesday, a mix of some sun and cloud with a high of plus 34. 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
3: Good morning, it's Eric Adam taking a look at your five-day forecast. Today's going to be mainly sunny, wind becoming southwest 20 kilometers an hour in the morning, and a high of 23 with a UV index of 6 or high. For Sunday, sunny and a high of 30. For Monday, sunny and a high of 32. For Tuesday, sunny and a high of 36. And on Wednesday, a mix of sun and cloud with a high of plus 34. 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
1: Occasional showers today with a mix of sun and cloud, a high of 7 degrees. Overnight fog patches and a low of 0. Tomorrow morning, fog patches lifting, then we'll have sunshine and a high of 17. And for Wednesday, it'll be partly sunny, a high of 15. Current weather conditions can be found anytime on your Swift Current Online app. I'm Judy Peters.
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5: Mainly sunny today and 23 degrees. The UV index, 6 or high. A few clouds tonight and a low of 11. Tomorrow it'll be mainly sunny and windy with a high of 28. On Monday, sunshine, 31 degrees. Then on Tuesday, it'll be sunny, expecting a high of 35. Current weather conditions can be found anytime on your Swift Current online app. I'm Judy Peters.
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9: Mainly sunny today and 23 degrees. The UV index 6 or high. A few clouds tonight and a low of 11. Tomorrow it'll be mainly sunny and windy with a high of 28. On Monday, sunshine, 31 degrees. Then on Tuesday it'll be sunny, expecting a high of 35. Current weather conditions can be found anytime on your Swift Current Online app. I'm Judy Peters.
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4: Mainly sunny today and 23 degrees. The UV index 6 or high. A few clouds tonight and a low of 11. Tomorrow it'll be mainly sunny and windy with a high of 28. On Monday, sunshine, 31 degrees. Then on Tuesday it'll be sunny, expecting a high of 35. Current weather conditions can be found anytime on your Swift Current Online app. I'm Judy Peters.
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0: 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The Swift Cup. 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
3: Mainly sunny today and 23 degrees. The UV index 6 or high. A few clouds tonight and a low of 11. Tomorrow it'll be mainly sunny and windy with a high of 28. On Monday, sunshine, 31 degrees. Then on Tuesday, it'll be sunny, expecting a high of 35. Current weather conditions can be found anytime on your Swift Current online app. I'm Judy Peters.
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1: Mainly sunny today and 23 degrees. The UV index 6 or high. A few clouds tonight and a low of 11. Tomorrow it'll be mainly sunny and windy with a high of 28. On Monday, sunshine, 31 degrees. Then on Tuesday it'll be sunny, expecting a high of 35. Current weather conditions can be found anytime on your Swift Current online app. I'm Judy Peters.
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2: Mainly sunny today and 23 degrees, the UV index 6 or high. A few clouds tonight and a low of 11. Tomorrow it'll be mainly sunny and windy with a high of 28. On Monday, sunshine, 31 degrees. Then on Tuesday it'll be sunny, expecting a high of 35. Current weather conditions can be found anytime on your Swift Current Online app. I'm Judy Peters.
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8: Mainly sunny today and 23 degrees. The UV index, 6 or high. A few clouds tonight and a low of 11. Tomorrow it'll be mainly sunny and windy with a high of 28. On Monday, sunshine, 31 degrees. Then on Tuesday it'll be sunny, expecting a high of 35. Current weather conditions can be found anytime on your Swift Current online app. I'm Judy Peters.
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0: The Weeknd, Blinding Lights. Good morning, I'm Sharon Church. Ah, The Weeknd. It's great. You don't have to wrangle your kids to get ready for school. I'll tell you, the kids have been getting ready for school for the past 9 months, and yet, every morning they act like they've never done it a day in their life, right? I can't be the only one struggling with this right now. Now, I don't want to pit one group of moms against another. Absolutely not. But I almost miss the days when I had to wrangle a two-year-old into their clothes. Like, sure, it was exhausting, but you could wrestle that kid into an outfit of your choosing in about 3 minutes flat. But the rage that overtakes your body when you realize that your teenager has been awake for 40 minutes and has done nothing to get himself ready for school. The kid is now my size, so I don't think I could wrestle him into his clothes. But some days, I wish I could.
1: At Subway, we like to ask, how spicy do you
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1: to be?
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1: Subway's new wannabe spicy menu. 3 subs from mild Piri Piri ranch chicken to wild hot honey chicken, all the way to wicked Nashville style deli, freshly prepared on our new ghost pepper bread. Just tell us which one you really, really want.
3: I
1: want
3: 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Ah.
2: Sounds good. 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

0: 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The Swift Cup. 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
6: Mainly sunny today and 23 degrees. The UV index 6 or high. A few clouds tonight and a low of 11. Tomorrow it'll be mainly sunny and windy with a high of 28. On Monday, sunshine, 31 degrees. Then on Tuesday, it'll be sunny, expecting a high of 35. Current weather conditions can be found anytime on your Swift Current Online app. I'm Judy Peters.
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4: Mainly sunny today and 23 degrees. The UV index 6 or high. A few clouds tonight and a low of 11. Tomorrow it'll be mainly sunny and windy with a high of 28. On Monday, sunshine, 31 degrees. Then on Tuesday it'll be sunny, expecting a high of 35. Current weather conditions can be found anytime on your Swift Current Online app. I'm Judy Peters.
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0: Tasha Bedingfield, jet lag. I'm Sharon Church. Are you doing some yard work today? We did some yesterday. I made some observations. Number one, yard work takes time and a lot of it. What I thought would take 10 minutes tops took well over an hour. Number two, yard work is expensive. $6 for a bag of regular old dirt, but you need like 20 bags for your yard. And $100 for a bag of dirt that apparently must have magic beans inside. And number three, yard work is hard work. It's quite the workout. The old back is hurting today. But all that work did justify an enormous piece of birthday cake. So there's that.
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3: Mainly sunny today and 23 degrees. The UV index 6 or high. A few clouds tonight and a low of 11. Tomorrow it'll be mainly sunny and windy with a high of 28. On Monday, sunshine, 31 degrees. Then on Tuesday it'll be sunny, expecting a high of 35. Current weather conditions can be found anytime on your Swift Current online app. I'm Judy Peters.
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4: Mainly sunny today and 23 degrees. The UV index 6 or high. A few clouds tonight and a low of 11. Tomorrow it'll be mainly sunny and windy with a high of 28. On Monday, sunshine, 31 degrees. Then on Tuesday, it'll be sunny, expecting a high of 35. Current weather conditions can be found anytime on your Swift Current Online app. I'm Judy Peters.
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4: Mainly sunny today and 23 degrees. The UV index 6 or high. A few clouds tonight and a low of 11. Tomorrow it'll be mainly sunny and windy with a high of 28. On Monday, sunshine, 31 degrees. Then on Tuesday, it'll be sunny, expecting a high of 35. Current weather conditions can be found anytime on your Swift Current Online app. I'm Judy Peters.
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11: Mainly sunny today and 23 degrees. The UV index 6 or high. A few clouds tonight and a low of 11. Tomorrow it'll be mainly sunny and windy with a high of 28. On Monday, sunshine, 31 degrees. Then on Tuesday it'll be sunny, expecting a high of 35. Current weather conditions can be found anytime on your Swift Current Online app. I'm Judy Peters.
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1: Is it time for a new job? Try the dinner table test, Tam, Sharon, Church. Well, the test is pretty simple, actually. Imagine yourself sitting around the dinner table with your loved ones and someone asks, how was your day? Do you answer in an excited, positive way? Or is your response full of negativity? Now, if it's the latter, it may be time to rethink your career. Okay, this does make sense to me, this dinner table test. However, I think having a mildly frustrating job is good for your relationships. Okay, stick with me here. When your friends and family ask, how's work? And you answer, awesome. The conversation ends right there. But just imagine how the conversation would flow after you say, oh, guess what Susan in accounting did this time? See? Now we can bond over our mutual frustration with Susan.
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3: Mainly sunny today and 23 degrees. The UV index 6 or high. A few clouds tonight and a low of 11. Tomorrow it'll be mainly sunny and windy with a high of 28. On Monday, sunshine, 31 degrees. Then on Tuesday, it'll be sunny, expecting a high of 35. Current weather conditions can be found anytime on your Swift Current online app. I'm Judy Peters.
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4: Mainly sunny today and 23 degrees. The UV index, 6 or high. A few clouds tonight and a low of 11. Tomorrow it'll be mainly sunny and windy with a high of 28. On Monday, sunshine, 31 degrees. Then on Tuesday, it'll be sunny, expecting a high of 35. Current weather conditions can be found anytime on your Swift Current online app. I'm Judy Peters.
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0: Yes, there is a right way to load the dishwasher. As every couple knows, many a fight has been triggered by differing views on how to load the dishwasher. And I'm sorry to tell you, but some of you are wrong. Here's what Whirlpool has to say about it. All cups, plastic containers, and lids go on the top rack. Plates, large bowls go on the bottom. Face dishes toward the center, where the jets are. Place items between the tines, not over them. And we're not supposed to pre-rinse. Oh no, apparently the detergent needs a little food to grab onto. And spoons and forks should be up, and knives should be blade down. Now, I'm sorry if this information starts up a fight, but it had to be said. I'm Sharon Church. Hope you have a fantastic weekend.
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6: Mainly sunny today and 23 degrees. The UV index 6 or high. A few clouds tonight and a low of 11. Tomorrow it'll be mainly sunny and windy with a high of 28. On Monday, sunshine, 31 degrees. Then on Tuesday it'll be sunny, expecting a high of 35. Current weather conditions can be found anytime on your Swift Current Online app. I'm Judy Peters.
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0: Just a few hits into the countdown. Hey, Miles Smith is getting ready to release his debut album. He says the process of making the project was one of the scariest things he's ever done. He admits there were days in the studio where he didn't recognize himself because he felt like he gave so much away to his music, he couldn't tell what was left. But after reading messages and comments from fans about what his lyrics mean to them, he's reminded that it's worth every sleepless night. Here's one of the tracks from his upcoming album, Nice to Meet You, number 37. Love.

0: been on the countdown for 108 weeks. Too sweet. Hozier, number 34.
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13: Mainly sunny today and 23 degrees. The UV index, 6 or high. A few clouds tonight and a low of 11. Tomorrow it'll be mainly sunny and windy with a high of 28. On Monday, sunshine, 31 degrees. Then on Tuesday, it'll be sunny, expecting a high of 35. Current weather conditions can be found anytime on your Swift Current online app. I'm Judy Peters.
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7: A few clouds tonight and a low of 11. Tomorrow it'll be mainly sunny and windy with a high of 28. On Monday, sunshine, 31 degrees. Then on Tuesday, it'll be sunny, expecting a high of 35. Current weather conditions can be found anytime on your Swift Current online app. I'm Judy Peters.
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0: We're inside the Top 30. And after Gracie Abrams released her sophomore project, The Story of Us, in 2024, fans started looking forward to her next collection of music. And the wait is almost over. We'll tell you what Gracie has in the works after 27. Espresso Sabrina.

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0: 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And congratulations to Noah Kahan for scoring his first number one album. And the title track is on the way.
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5: A few clouds tonight and a low of 11. Tomorrow it'll be mainly sunny and windy with a high of 28. On Monday, sunshine, 31 degrees. Then on Tuesday, it'll be sunny, expecting a high of 35. Current weather conditions can be found anytime on your Swift Current Online app. I'm Judy Peters.
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0: 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Perfect timing to throw on this request. This is for Metasoul in Framingham, Massachusetts. Count them down on Kiss 108 out of Boston. 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

0: 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Olivia Rodrigo, 17, Drop Dead.
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12: A few clouds tonight and a low of 11. Tomorrow it'll be mainly sunny and windy with a high of 28. On Monday, sunshine, 31 degrees. Then on Tuesday, it'll be sunny, expecting a high of 35. Current weather conditions can be found anytime on your Swift Current online app. I'm Judy Peters.
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3: A few clouds tonight and a low of 11. Tomorrow it'll be mainly sunny and windy with a high of 28. On Monday, sunshine, 31 degrees. Then on Tuesday, it'll be sunny, expecting a high of 35. Current weather conditions can be found anytime on your Swift Current online app. I'm Judy Peters.
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0: The numbers get smaller and the hits get bigger. Somber started posting music online when he was 13 years old. And after his career took off, fans did some sleuthing and uncovered the early stuff, which he made under the name Cherry Valley. Some artists wouldn't want their fans to hear the first few tracks that they wrote and they recorded, but Somber, happy people found it. Here's Somber now, number 10, Homewrecker.

0: 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Kehlani and Folded.
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9: A few clouds tonight and a low of 11. Tomorrow it'll be mainly sunny and windy with a high of 28. On Monday, sunshine, 31 degrees. Then on Tuesday, it'll be sunny, expecting a high of 35. Current weather conditions can be found anytime on your Swift Current Online app. I'm Judy Peters.
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0: Making our way through the top 10. Ella Langley currently has three hits on the country chart, but she also has the number one spot in the world of jukeboxes. Her single, Choosing Texas, officially the most played song on jukeboxes for the first quarter of 2026 after debuting in the number two spot late last year, which just proves that

right, Taylor, 6. So Maroon 5 currently hold the AT40 record for the group with the most countdown hits this century with 31 entries so far. And they could add another with their latest single. It's called Heroin. And we've got here the AT40 Breakout.

0: BT40 breakout, Heroin from Maroon 5.
1: Coming up next,
0: Huntrix and Alex Warren hold their spots, plus a recent number one from Olivia Dean. Coming up next.
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8: A few clouds tonight and a low of 11. Tomorrow it'll be mainly sunny and windy with a high of 28. On Monday, sunshine, 31 degrees. Then on Tuesday, it'll be sunny, expecting a high of 35. Current weather conditions can be found anytime on your Swift Current Online app. I'm Judy Peters.
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0: These are the top five. And in a couple weeks, Niall Horan set to release his fourth studio album titled Dinner Party. But the live show he's planning is a bit bigger than a table for six. I'll fill you in after Olivia Dean, five.

0: Alex Warren, Ordinary, at number three. The last woman to send her first two hits to number one was Lorde back in 2013 and 14. But this weekend, Olivia Dean could be the next. We'll find out if she can score another chart-topping hit when we reveal the top two in just a second.
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1: All the songs you've heard all week long, and these are the two biggest. And this next artist was recently honored in the city of Las Vegas by naming a day and a street in his honor. He's also earned another important title in the world of physical media. He was named Ambassador of Record Store Day for 2026 to encourage people who share his passion for collecting vinyl to go visit their local independent record stores. Because to Bruno Mars, there's nothing like putting a record on and immersing yourself in the music. Here he is.

My Bruno Mars, that falls to number two after spending the last 7 weeks on top. So that leaves us with number one. And one of the biggest movies in the world right now is The Devil Wears Prada 2, which released 20 years after the original film. The soundtrack is loaded with 1840 artists. You got Lady Gaga and Doechii, Dua Lipa, SZA, and a track called Nice to Each Other by the artist who also has the hottest song in the country. Number one. It's Olivia Dean's So Easy, the new number one.

0: That's the new number one song, Olivia Dean, So Easy on AT40. And there it is. That's the countdown for this weekend. Teddy Swims, Madonna, Olivia Rodrigo, shaking things up. It can all change in a week. Come back and hang out with us. Until then, I will look for you on Wheel of Fortune with Vanna White. Weeknights. Take good care.
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